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0: Cruise Evenings with Beckler and Shauna.
1: A friend wants to go to Canmore, and I was wondering when they said that. I was like, I wonder if it's more or less busy out there during Stampede. Because I vaguely recall somebody last year saying it's actually quieter. Because everyone is, me too. Now, the week after, I was like, okay, maybe it's quieter during Stampede because people do that and then they go out there after.
2: Or the week before,
1: right, and then kind of stay around town during. So I was looking it up because I was curious. So I looked up hotel prices, and hotel prices are marginally cheaper during the time during Stampede.
2: Really?
1: I was like, interesting. Not by much, don't get me wrong. But also, as a whole, hotel prices have gone down a little bit from what they were. Because I remember leading into the summer, we looked at them, and I think the average price was about $1,000 a night for a room in Banff. And I was like, that is insane to me.
2: Some friends were just at a wedding out there, and the cheapest hotel they could find, one of the older ones, was still like $600-700 a night or something.
1: Yeah. Right now, you can find some for $4.
2: Okay.
1: A steal of a deal. No, obviously still outrageously expensive, but a little bit cheaper than the $1,000 that I saw leading into the summer. So I was like, okay, at least they've dropped a little bit.
2: And this is peak season, right?
1: It is peak season. Yeah, in the winter, you can still get way cheaper rooms. But in the summer, I was just like, holy crap, that's crazy. So a little tip, I guess, if you are thinking maybe I want to go out to the mountains at some point, this might be a good time to go.
2: Go during Stampede.
1: During the 10 days of Stampede. The week after, things get a little busier again. It looks like prices jump up a bit. But yeah, I was like, interesting. But yeah, quite funny that, as you said, you'd think it would be way busier because you have all these people descending upon Calgary, but I guess people who come for Stampede really are coming for Stampedes.

0: Cruise Evenings with Beckler and Shauna.
1: So as you know, Shauna, both my boys are really big into baseball.
2: Yeah.
1: And they started to take their training pretty seriously. They want to throw harder and hit harder. And a big part of that is what they call in the baseball world arm care.
2: Right.
1: Which is like warming up properly, not straining your arm too much. And to the, you know, to youth baseball's credit, they take that very seriously these days too.
2: Good.
1: Like they have long warm-ups before they start throwing hard. They track very closely how many pitches a kid has thrown in a weekend so that they're not overusing them. And they you have to follow all these rules and stuff because they don't want to blow these arms out when they're young, right?
2: Yep.
1: But so my son Bo is saying that he thinks one of the best ways to wreck your arm is dodgeball. I was like, that's a great point.
2: Yeah.
1: Because you no warm-up, right? You just go to throwing as hard as you can trying to kill people.
2: Yeah.
1: With no warm-up at all.
2: Yeah. And no, that's not a good way of doing it. No.
1: The last time I played dodgeball, I think I threw like three times as hard as I could, and then my arm was just aching and like limp at my side, right? Yeah. So, yeah, not great. Dodgeball's not great for arm care, as they say.
2: No, definitely not.
1: Now, adults don't typically suffer a lot of arm injuries like that, throwing injuries.
2: No.
1: We are much more prone to knee injuries.
2: This is very true. Yep.
1: Most adults have like bummed their knee in some way.
2: Yep.
1: So if dodgeball is the best way to hurt your arm, Shauna, what's the best way to bum your crappy adult knee? Do you think we could do, like, put together a list here of, like, the most common causes of blown knees?
2: Probably could, yeah.
1: Like, let's say you went to the knee clinic and they're like, yeah, these are the leading causes of adult bum knees here.
2: Yeah.
1: What would be on that list, Shauna?
2: Falling down the stairs drunk.
1: Down the stairs drunk? Okay, I had missing a step on my list.
2: Yes.
1: Whether that's in the dark or while drinking.
2: 100%, yeah.
1: You think there's a step there, there isn't. You step and blow your knee.
2: Yeah. I know a few people who blew knees doing that, so... Special.
1: Similarly, if I'm like running through a field and there's a hole that I didn't see,
2: that would be a big one.
1: And then you got to put me down like an old horse.
2: That's it. Yeah.
1: Yeah. What else is on your list?
2: Trying to play basketball with the kids.
1: Basketball is a big one.
2: Yeah.
1: Anything with like a lot of pivoting.
2: Oh yeah.
1: And that's why I think I got to put pickleball on the list too.
2: Oh, yep. Good.
1: It's a very lateral game.
2: Yeah.
1: And old people's knees don't like lateral motion.
2: Nope.
1: And especially like playing harder than your body's probably capable of.
2: 100%.
1: You still have that competitive edge, but not the competitive body.
2: No. Which, along with that, is trying to make a superhero catch playing slow pitch.
1: Mm.
2: Yeah, as an adult, you can't lay out for that anymore, okay? That's not going to... It's not going to end
1: well
2: for
1: you. God bless you for trying,
2: though. Yeah, absolutely. Yeah.
1: I had skiing on my list.
2: Of course, yeah. That's
1: skiing even maybe more so than snowboarding because you're not strapped in. You're independent, right?
2: Yes.
1: So you can really twist a knee there.
2: Yeah.
1: Really reef it.
2: Mm-hmm. Slipping in the bathtub.
1: Slipping in the bathtub.
2: Big one.
1: Yeah, I had black ice.
2: Oh, yeah. Yeah, slipping or on a banana peel, that would be really awful, but...
1: Like, at least once a winter, I'll slip on some ice underneath the snow that I didn't see and, like, jam my knee up, and I'm so mad.
2: I know. Yep, that's huge.
1: The shock goes to your body. Ugh.
2: Mm-hmm. Yep.
1: Okay, anything I missed here? That's pretty much does it for my list.
2: Oh, I thought a funny one would be trying to go on those vintage roller skates when you're in the roller rink, you know? We used to have a big one. If that's how you blow your knee out while you're on the roller skates, that's not a good one.
1: You're prancing around on your roller skates. Yeah, don't tell anybody that.
2: Ow. Oh, no.
1: The disco's still bumping.
2: Going on. All the kids are around you looking at you as you're on the ground. Like, what are you doing, old man? Not good.
1: Then I'd an honorable mention, just any kind of stunt that you think you can do and you can't. You know, anything you thought you could...
2: Yeah.
1: Maybe do when you were younger. Get dared to do something. And then you would just regret it because now you've got knee problems.
2: Those might be our moments. Yeah.
1: Now
2: any of those.
1: Knee problems forever.
2: Mm-hmm. The last one, maybe pooping.
1: Huh?
2: There was a lot of people who blow their back out pooping. I'm like, well, if you did that for your knee, that would really suck.
1: Would it ever?
2: Yeah.
1: Man, yesterday I was just driving and my knee started hurting. And it wasn't even my pedal foot. It was my left leg. Just driving down the freeway and I was like, ah.
2: You just don't admit.
1: I didn't even move.
2: Moments. Yeah. No. You let that one go.
1: That's not as bad as the roller skating injury, though. That's the worst. That's the worst way to blow it.
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3: From the Harvard Media News Center, here is your Fort McMurray weather. A risk of a thunderstorm this evening, showers ending near midnight and then clearing. The low will be 12. Tomorrow, increasing cloudiness and a chance of afternoon showers with a high of 19. Friday, partly cloudy and 22. Saturday, sunny and 26. Sunday, periods of rain and 24. Monday, partly cloudy and 23. And on Tuesday, partly cloudy and 27.
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0: Shauna on Cruise. Etymology with
1: Shauna. A friend of the show sent me a note and said, it said, bras used to be called breast bags. And then this friend said, is this true? So this is how this all began.
2: And were you thinking folk etymology?
1: Yeah,
2: initially?
1: I was like, let's look into this and see if this is a folk etymology. No, it is true.
2: They used to be called breast bags?
1: The first garments to strap in your tatas used to be referred to as breast bags. A lot of the time it was dresses at the time, and they were essentially little bags built in to put your breasts into, right, to hold them in. I keep touching my breasts as I'm telling you this, which I know is awkward for you. I'll stop that. But yeah, so that was...
2: Thank you.
1: That was... No problem. That's how bras kind of started, and then it went from there.
2: But
1: then
2: I got little bags.
1: Little baggies really for your funny. Breasts. Yeah. I know. I'm like, I think we should come back with that now.
2: Like a hobo's bindle?
1: This is what I kind of am. Yeah. It reminds me of like
2: up around your neck.
1: Two yep. bags around your shoulders, and then you kind of strap them together, right? And that's where you're sitting.
2: Isn't that like essentially what a halter sitting. Top is?
1: Yeah, basically. Breast okay. bags.
2: Yep.
1: So anyway, we're going to take that back, I think. But then I got thinking about the word bra. As a whole, and I was like, where does bra come from? And of course, we all know bra is short for brassiere.
2: Brassiere.
1: But then I was like, what does brassiere mean? Where is this from?
2: Is that a French word?
1: It is. Nice. Good work, Sasky.
2: I'm growing.
1: Look at you.
2: Everyone's here to witness my growth.
1: This is a big deal, everybody. But that came from the word for chemise or shoulder strap, which comes from the Greek word brachion. So brachion means upper arm or shorter arm. And because it was kind of something you put over your arms at the time, that's where this whole started, is from brachion.
2: Which, of course, comes from the Latin over-the-shoulder boulder holder.
1: Yes. Right. It's a very old,
2: trace
1: old
2: back term. Yep. Before the time of Christ.
1: Exactly it. Yeah, absolutely. But then the word brachion is also the root word for the word pretzel. It went brachion, bratzel, pretzel, pretzel, that's what we use now. And of course, the word pretzel comes from little arms because it looks like little folding arms.
2: Really?
1: Yes.
2: Wow.
1: So that is where the origin, so arms, this is why we get bra, then we also get pretzel from arms because it looks like little arms.
2: Yeah, if you ask me what the connection is between pretzels and the upper arm,
1: yeah.
2: I would have said, well, there is none.
1: Exactly. But that's actually what, when you think of a pretzel, yeah. It looks like folding arms, right?
2: Like so, the pretzel's kind of disappointed with you?
1: Exactly. Yeah, it's judging you, just like I am with my arms crossed at this moment.
2: Better than touching your boobs.
1: Yeah, well, I'm going back to that now. I'm just holding my boobs now for the rest of the break. You're welcome.
2: Great.
1: Brachion or brachion, however you say that, is also where bracelet comes from. Because, of course, put it around your arms. That one, you can make the connection. Brachiosaurus, the dinosaur.
2: Yes, I was going to ask about that.
1: Arm lizard. And that also comes because they said that the front legs were longer than the back legs of the dinosaur. So they said they're calling it arm lizard because of that reason.
2: Oh. So
1: that's Brachiosaurus, also from brachion.
2: And it's true. That dinosaur does have a bit of a rear rake to it, doesn't
1: it? Does. Yeah. Yeah. And branch. When you think of branches are little arms of the tree, also comes from brachion.
2: Wow.
1: So this is...
2: So we got...
1: I went down a rabbit hole.
2: All the way here from...
1: I'm sweating.
2: Brassiere.
1: Yeah.
2: Yeah, you worked hard there.
1: It started with little breast bags. That's where we started, and this is where we are.
2: Dinosaurs and pretzels and...
1: Branches
2: over the shoulder boulder.
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0: Evenings with Beckler and Shauna.
1: As you know, Shauna, I browse a lot of real estate.
2: Yeah.
1: I'm not in the market right now or anything. I'm just always curious. I was looking at some high-end listings, and I found a house with its own boardroom. And I'd never seen that before. So this place was listed at like $3 million or so.
2: Okay.
1: Very nice place. But on the upper floor, it had a full boardroom with like office chair seating for 10, a long table, a projector.
2: Very strange. Okay.
1: Just like any other boardroom you would see in an office building. In someone's house.
2: Okay.
1: And it was the only sign in the house that it like that it wasn't just a regular house. Like if there were, it wasn't like there were signs that somebody was operating a business out of there or anything. Like it was just a house that had a boardroom.
2: Interesting.
1: I thought this might be a good one for The Only Reason Why.
2: Okay.
1: Which is a new segment where we try to come up with potential explanations for the strange things that we see.
2: Yeah.
1: What could it be, Shauna?
2: Well, it's obviously that they're planning world domination, right?
1: Oh, okay.
2: So they're in there and that's what they do in the boardroom is they go home and then they go and then they get into there and they're, yeah, it's Dr. Evil's lair, maybe Pinky in the Brain, someone who's planning world domination.
1: They have high-ranking military personnel in there. And okay. It's like their situation room. Fair enough.
2: Okay.
1: I was thinking just taking work from home very seriously.
2: Yeah.
1: A lot of people have home offices. They're like, we have a home office and a home boardroom.
2: Yeah.
1: Aimed for that promotion.
2: Could be it for sure. The home of a professional athlete to run tape. So, you know, gets all his professional advisors and stuff to his house. He doesn't want to go and do it at the stadium wherever he might be. He's like, come in here and we'll run tape on that projector and sit down in the boardroom.
1: As opposed to just sitting around the TV and doing it.
2: Yep.
1: It's a little more official that way, isn't it?
2: A little more official, yeah.
1: I was thinking this is someone who runs their family like a business.
2: Yes.
1: And they have shareholder meetings, and they have quarterly strategic planning sessions.
2: Yeah, yeah.
1: They all have titles in the family.
2: For sure. I could see that as well. Or the family's professional Pictionary players. So they all go and they have to like have an official place to do it. And then again, they can put it up on the projector, their Pictionary things, and they're really into Pictionary.
1: I never thought about it as just a very...
2: an intense
1: adult games
2: that's
1: room.
2: That's like a games room.
1: Table,
2: that is
1: right?
2: A real games table.
1: The only other thing I could think of is role playing.
2: I was about to say that too.
1: Role
2: that
1: playing?
2: Was my last one was they've always wanted to have a sexy time in the boardroom. And then they got fired from work and they're like, we're going to make this happen.
1: We'll make
2: in my
1: our
2: house.
1: Own boardroom.
2: Yeah.
1: You're the CEO and you're working late and I'm the naughty secretary.
2: Exactly. And then you shut that door and then the lights immediately go down and then it, you know, blinds go down and it becomes real sexy in there.
1: Sexy boardroom.
2: Sexy boardroom. I like that
1: Maybe
2: one.
1: The most likely explanation.
2: Yeah, I think so.

0: Cruise Evenings with Beckler and Shauna.
1: I'd like to do Frig, Marry, Kill with you on rides.
2: Oh, Frig, Marry, Kill of rides.
1: Amusement
2: We've
1: park
2: never done
1: rides.
2: This.
1: So this is how we're going to do it. Ride you love.
2: Okay.
1: Ride you hate.
2: Yeah.
1: Ride you'd love to try. Crazy one you've heard of or something like that that you'd like to try at some point in your life.
2: All right.
1: Okay, so love.
2: Ride I love. Do you include water slides? Yeah.
1: I was wondering, debatable, but yes. Okay, what's the water slide? Just a water slide as well?
2: I love a water slide. I love a fast water slide, a steep water slide.
1: Yeah.
2: Love a water slide.
1: Mm-hmm.
2: So if you count that. If okay. it is not water, outside of water slides,
1: yes.
2: I like a log flume.
1: The log ride?
2: Is I like that
1: the
2: a same? Log flume.
1: Everybody loves yeah. a log flume.
2: I also like, I don't know what it's called, but it's the one, it's like a pendulum, and it spins at the bottom at the same time.
1: Oh, yeah.
2: But I was just reading, I knew it as the fireball.
1: Okay.
2: But I was just reading that there was a fatal accident in Ohio, and a lot of fairs have banned that ride now. I'm not sure if it's at the Stampede or not.
1: Hmm.
2: But that was always the one that was the most fun, and it was always the one that was the longest lined up, too. So I think other people agreed with me.
1: Yeah, I love that. Mine are pretty similar. I agree with water slides for sure.
2: Yeah.
1: The classic pirate ship. Love a good pirate ship.
2: Yeah.
1: I like the rides where your stomach feels like it's dropping out from you.
2: Agreed.
1: Like Drop Zone at Canada's Wonderland, and there's always kind of those drop rides. I love those too, where your stomach's still up there and you just...
2: Uh-huh.
1: Yeah, so those are super fun.
2: And if you get on the end of that boat, then you really get that drop, right?
1: Exactly. That's always go to the end. Mm-hmm. Yeah, so big fan of those. Okay, kill. Ride you hate.
2: Ride I hate? I've never trusted the zipper.
1: Hmm. Love the zipper.
2: Do you love the zipper?
1: Yeah.
2: The zipper is so old, my mom rode the zipper.
1: I know.
2: I'm pretty sure it's the same zipper. And I remember when my cousin was young, the door opened up at her on yep. her, and she was like dangling out of it.
1: Mm-hmm.
2: So that was bad.
1: Yeah.
2: And then another time I was standing in line for the zipper, and a wheel fell off and crashed right in front of us, and everyone just slowly backed out of line.
1: I'm not going to lie. I purposely, that's kind of why I like the zipper.
2: Because it's janky.
1: You truly take your life in your... I remember last time I rode it, I was like, I could die on this. And mm-hmm. it was kind of part of the thrill, you know? If you want a good thrill, that's the real one. The thrill of your life, okay?
2: The element of
1: Literally.
2: Danger. The zipper.
1: Yeah.
2: That, and I'm not a big, like, straight up spinny ride guy. I get a little nauseous.
1: I'm the same.
2: So.
1: Super spinning, I can't do. I get nauseous too.
2: I'd rather go upside down than spin.
1: Like as a kid, even the rubber tire in the park, that thing when people would get, I was like, nope, that made me nauseous. So yeah, no spinny for me.
2: Do you remember that video of that, that it was a thing at the park where I spun my son Bo up
1: yeah.
2: and he had like G-lock. He lost consciousness in it.
1: Yeah, that's too far.
2: That's a lot, man.
1: Okay. Those are things we shouldn't admit we've done with our children. It's fine.
2: Yeah.
1: Okay. Thing or ride you'd want to give a go.
2: I would just, yeah, again, like, would like to find the biggest water slide. The biggest and fastest water slide is what I would go for. I don't know where that is in the world.
1: Mm-hmm. We're very aligned in our rides because I yeah. would do the same. The other one, though, I've heard of is, it's called Falcon's Flight.
2: This is that new one in Saudi Arabia,
1: yeah,
2: right?
1: Yeah, it's breaking
2: yeah,
1: all the records.
2: Part of that,
1: I so want to try it. So it's supposed to go, it's the tallest, fastest. It goes 156 miles an hour.
2: Miles an hour.
1: Miles. Longest
2: it's like
1: roller coaster.
2: 600 feet tall.
1: And it has a vertical cliff dive right into a valley. I want. To give that, I would go.
2: I'm not that extreme.
1: Man.
2: I don't want any part of that.
1: I'm extreme.
2: I know. Red Bull, Mountain Dew.
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1: I'm back. How you doing? It's Jerry Neville. I'm the new host of the 100.5 Cruise FM morning show. It's going to be a blast. 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I found a set of keys that said Cruise FM. 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
11: From the Harvard Media News Center, here is your Fort McMurray weather. A risk of a thunderstorm this evening, showers ending near midnight and then clearing. The low will be 12. Tomorrow, increasing cloudiness and a chance of afternoon showers with a high of 19. Friday, partly cloudy and 22. Saturday, sunny and 26. Sunday, periods of rain and 24. Monday, partly cloudy and 23. And on Tuesday, partly cloudy and 27.
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0: Beckler and Shauna on Cruise.
1: My parents were visiting last week, and my mom told me this story, kind of a spooky story about a pair of diamond earrings that she has.
2: Okay.
1: So my dad bought these for her years ago, and she only wears them on special occasions, right? They stay in kind of a safe place in a jewelry box tucked away. And she was cleaning in the kitchen the other day and noticed one of her diamond earrings on the floor.
2: Oh.
1: In the kitchen. And she's like, how in the world did that get out here? Like, it's, how did it make its way from a jewelry box in her bedroom, safely tucked away, to the kitchen floor?
2: Weird.
1: So she picked it up and she went to put it back in the jewelry box. And she was like, well, where's the other one? And it wasn't in there. And she looked all through the jewelry box, couldn't find it. And she's like, this is so weird. Went back out to the kitchen, and the other one was where the first one was.
2: Oh, ghost.
1: Ghost.
2: Spooky.
1: It has to be.
2: Hmm. That's very weird.
1: It's the strangest thing. She's like, there's no, she's like, it was lying a foot from where I found the first one. And she's like, based on the color of our floors and stuff, and the fact that I was looking, there's no way I would have missed the second earring lying right by the first one.
2: Spooky.
1: Very spooky.
2: Someone's like, put these earrings on right now.
1: Yeah.
2: Ghost was like, I like these. Put them on.
1: Put them on. Yeah, or trying to get her attention or something.
2: Weird.
1: Very spooky. Spookiest thing I've heard since the ghost pizza story. You ever hear that one?
2: I did, yeah. I'm good without it again.
1: Okay.
2: Speaking of jewelry, this is kind of funny. Not quite as spooky, but you know how we were talking last week or a couple weeks ago about how I've lost many pairs of sunglasses? And I've spent a fortune, and I continually lose them, and then I buy more.
1: You said 50 pairs of Ray-Bans?
2: I think like 25 when I thought about it. So yeah, like probably $5,000 worth of sunglasses over my life that I've probably lost, something like that.
1: Staggering.
2: Anyway, my mom heard that, and she was like, I can relate. And I was like, what? She goes, I have a problem with jewelry. I lose all kinds of jewelry. And she's not talking like cheap jewelry, like jewelry that my dad has purchased her. She's like, I have to admit that I can't keep, I lose it all. Like, she's like, I've lost so many really nice necklaces and earrings and everything else. And I was like, okay, well, I don't feel so bad because that's even more money worth of wasted jewelry.
1: Also an easy item to lose.
2: Also is. But then she was telling me this hilarious story about how recently they had this air conditioning unit that wasn't working. So they had a guy come in to look at it, and he took it apart. And inside the AC unit, he found all kinds of jewelry.
1: What?
2: And that also is super confusing because the air conditioning unit is not in their bedroom where she keeps her jewelry.
1: It's also not strong enough to suck up jewelry, you would think.
2: So this guy came running in, I guess, when he was doing this work and said, hey, look, I just found all this jewelry in the air conditioner. My mom was just like, how the hell did it end up there? I was like, I have no idea. This is how things go missing, Beckler. How does your jewelry end up in the air conditioner? I would never think to look there. You know what I mean? Like, why would you ever think, well, better check the air conditioner.
1: If you don't find it elsewhere, it's gone. Finding it in the air conditioner.
2: No. In fact, one of the necklaces, I guess they put an insurance claim on. And
1: really?
2: Then she found it in the air conditioner. And my dad was like, well, it's too late now. Like, this, now you got two necklaces, I guess. But yeah, so
1: that's spooky too.
2: Is that a ghost? Like a
1: might
2: ghost?
1: Might be a ghost.
2: Maybe it is. Is a ghost in the condo who likes to play tricks or something, right? And wants to hoard the jewelry, so he takes the shiny things and he puts it in the air conditioner.
1: Spooky.
2: If you're missing something, maybe all of my Ray-Bans are in the air conditioner. I should check.
1: Both of our moms have jewelry ghosts.
2: Weird. Very weird.
1: And I had a ghost pizza.
2: Okay. The ghost pizza is fine.
1: About 6 months ago.
2: Oh, for God's sake. We've all
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0: Beckler and Shauna on Cruise.
1: We were talking yesterday about how when I was back home last week, my boyfriend kind of mentioned potentially getting engaged to my parents.
2: Yes.
1: And I was like, okay, that's cool. And I was laughing because I was like, it was kind of like he was unofficially asking for their permission, right?
2: Mm-hmm.
1: And I was curious if people still do that because that seems like a bit of an old tradition. And I was like, do people still actually ask parents' hand in marriage?
2: For your daughter's hand in marriage?
1: Yeah. And you said you did.
2: Yes, I did.
1: And then a bunch of people messaged and said, oh yeah, for sure. Everybody seems to still do that, which is kind of interesting when you think about it, because there are a lot of traditions about marriage that I find are shifting.
2: Mm-hmm.
1: A lot of non-traditional weddings, a lot of people not getting married. So the fact that this tradition still stands and it seems like this gets a pass is quite interesting to me.
2: I just saw it as a respect thing.
1: Yeah.
2: Is all it was.
1: And
2: you know,
1: right.
2: Like I said, I intended to marry her no matter what they said. Mm-hmm. But
1: I mean, that's also awkward because if you ask and they say no and you're like, too bad.
2: Yeah.
1: Also weird, but yeah.
2: It was just kind of acknowledgement that I will be joining your family. You
1: yeah.
2: know? Like,
1: for sure.
2: Yeah.
1: I'm coming. Okay. You said you did it while you're smoking
2: not.
1: A dart too, huffing on a dart. I'm coming in. All right. I'm coming. We got a couple messages from friends of the show too about ways that they did it, which were pretty cute. One friend of the show said, I postponed Valentine's Day from Tuesday the 14th to Friday the 17th for a night at Azure Ridge. Told her I forgot and accidentally booked a meeting on the 14th, but in reality, I went to go ask for her hand in marriage and then proposed at Azure Ridge, which was very cute.
2: Very nice.
1: She didn't know we were staying the night. So I'm like, that's a nice little way of doing it, right?
2: Mm-hmm.
1: Completely unsuspecting. But then somebody else says, this is a friend of the show, Pam, says, I got engaged 5 years ago in 2021. My fiance asked my mom a few months before if it happened. However, unfortunately, my dad died in July 2020. My then boyfriend and I went to visit where my dad's ashes are. This was the very first time going there since he passed, so I was understandably emotional and very much ugly crying. After about 10 minutes, my boyfriend comes up to comfort me. He then turns to my dad's urn and says something like, I'm sorry I didn't get to ask you this while you were still alive, but I would like to ask your permission to marry Pam. He then said really nice things to me that I don't remember because 30 seconds ago I was ugly sobbing and now I'm shocked sobbing, and he asked me to marry him. And I was like,
2: so actually asked
1: right after
2: the gravesite of,
1: yes,
2: of her dad,
1: which is adorable.
2: Wow.
1: Yeah. I was like, that's a very cute story about how
2: yeah.
1: to do it. Yeah.
2: Oh man, that's a great story.
1: That's an awesome story.
2: And again,
1: story.
2: Just respect, right?
1: It's like a lot. And that's what she said. She even says, it's an antiquated tradition and I know that I'm not my parents' property, but I appreciated and was really touched. So I was like, yeah, that's the way to do it.
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0: evenings with Beckler and Shauna.
1: There's a new obsession amongst the kids, Shauna.
2: Yeah.
1: As far as I can tell, Labubus aren't as big as they were for a moment there.
2: I see them everywhere now, and I'm like, oh yeah, they're not quite the high demand they used to be, hey?
1: Right, it's something else now.
2: Yeah.
1: Squishies.
2: Okay, I've
1: squishies
2: seen
1: are in. Yeah.
2: Okay.
1: If you don't know what a squishy is, it's kind of like a stress ball. You just squeeze it, and it's filled with some soft goo or whatever. And,
2: oh, my God.
1: Nido is one of the more popular brands.
2: Mm-hmm.
1: They can be very expensive. Yeah. And then there are these dumpling things. Is that what you're looking at?
2: Yeah, I want it.
1: You want a dumpling?
2: I want a dumpling squishy.
1: They're very sought after. I think 7-Eleven is selling their own version of them right now, but they're like, they sell out as soon as they come in.
2: Okay, I need that in my life.
1: You need a...
2: I need a dumpling. I don't know why I need that.
1: Do you want me to pick you up a dumpling next time I'm at 7-Eleven?
2: Will you please? I actually might order immediately some friends of mine that I went to Japan with dumpling squishies as well. We're all going to have dumpling squishies.
1: Yeah, this I don't know if they're from Japan, but they have a very Japan feel
2: about
1: them,
2: for sure
1: them,
2: not,
1: right?
2: But they're a dumpling in a little basket. I need that in my life. Do they all come with baskets,
1: Yeah.
2: My son, they know how to get me.
1: My son Brigham, who's 9, just spent a bunch of his own money ordering a box of squishies from somewhere. And Bo, who's 11, if he gets any money at all, he runs out and buys a squishy immediately.
2: I agree. Apparently, I'm an 11-year-old boy. I also need the squishy in my life right now.
1: I think they're bigger with young girls, but clearly young boys are into them as well.
2: Yeah.
1: Bo took in our recycling this week, Bo and Briggs, so that they could buy more squishies. He's picking bottles to support his squishy addiction.
2: Yes.
1: That's so where we're at right now.
2: They're the next, like, Beanie Baby,
1: yeah,
2: right?
1: Exactly.
2: I was obsessed
1: exactly
2: with
1: like
2: Beanie
1: that.
2: Babies, and now I'm also obsessed with squishies.
1: And it's that, like,
2: this
1: manufactured scarcity, too. They're like, oh, I got a rare one. Everything that's marketed to kids nowadays is all, there's always, like,
2: a rare
1: or limited edition one that you have to get, so you have to keep buying them. It's very simple, but very effective because...
2: Can you buy me a squishy, please?
1: Would you like me to buy you a squishy from 7-Eleven?
2: This is
1: next
2: all
1: time
2: I
1: there?
2: Want in my life right now. I need a squishy, okay?
1: I could probably get you a squishy.
2: Thank you.
1: I think they're like $7 there. I think I could spare $7 for
2: you. Thank you.
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1: It is brought to you by Mr. Lou Plus Tires in Fort McMurray. The Fort McMurray Wine Festival is happening this Saturday night at the Fort McMurray Golf Club. 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It's happening at the Suncor Energy Center for the Performing Arts. 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It's the Big Ass Stadium Tour. 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The U18 National Baseball Championships are coming to Fort McMurray August 13th through to the 16th. Games will be played at Legacy Dodge Field in Ross Hendiger Park. 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
7: From the Harvard Media News Center, here is your Fort McMurray weather. A risk of a thunderstorm this evening, showers ending near midnight and then clearing. The low will be 12. Tomorrow, increasing cloudiness and a chance of afternoon showers with a high of 19. Friday, partly cloudy and 22. Saturday, sunny and 26. Sunday, periods of rain and 24. Monday, partly cloudy and 23. And on Tuesday, partly cloudy and 27.
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1: I'd like to propose another million-dollar idea that I think will work, Beckler.
2: Okay.
1: Could. Okay, an ergonomic lounge chair for tanning your back. I was trying to lay on my stomach on a lounger yesterday, and I was chatting with a friend about how it's kind of uncomfortable to do that and not quite as social. And I was like, I think you can invent one that's a lot more comfortable for when you're laying on your front. Okay.
2: I think there's a market for it.
1: Okay, so, great.
2: Because you're right, laying on your front to tan or to like read a book or whatever.
1: Exactly.
2: It just wrenches your lower back.
1: Yes.
2: Your neck.
1: Yep.
2: It's not great.
1: Not great.
2: No.
1: Not great in any way. So I was thinking of ways that you can make this comfortable. So some ideas for you. First of all, a face hole like a massage table.
2: Okay.
1: Because then A, you can read, right?
2: Put so the you book
1: can
2: below you.
1: Put the book below you and you can read that way while your face is mushed up on the thing, but doesn't matter. And still very comfortable because again, it's awkward to like sometimes wrench your neck or a pillow isn't ideal. Yeah. So this is a better way of doing it. And as we all know, massage chairs, incredibly comfortable when mm-hmm. you're lying that way. So, okay, that's number one. Then a slot for your toes to slip through.
2: So you don't have to crank your ankles up to the side?
1: So you don't have to crank your ankles to the side, because that's another thing that's kind of uncomfortable.
2: Mm-hmm.
1: So you have the little toe slip. You slip those right in there as well. And then indents for your junk.
2: Mm.
1: So for a girl, for where your sweater puppies are, you can have indents there. And you can choose. So you can choose the male model or female or whatever kind of junk you have. If you got both, it doesn't matter. Any indents you'd like.
2: A unisex one could work.
1: Yeah,
2: because if
1: sure.
2: you don't have that part, you
1: it's
2: just
1: true.
2: Don't stick it through the chair. So.
1: It's true. Or for your dong. So then there'd be
2: right.
1: a little indent there as well. And then you can get different sizes for how tall you are, because obviously if you're very short, it's going to be a bit different where the indents would go. Or it's one where kind of like when you pad in your snowboard boots, like you can get that oven molded kind of thing. You could do that oven molding for your bits.
2: Going to need a big oven.
1: a fairly big oven, but those exist.
2: I like it.
1: Thank you.
2: I think one feature I would even add is the ability to give it a gentle hump in the middle so that you can kind of like...
1: For your beer gut.
2: You kind of like throw your rig over it.
1: Oh,
2: so you don't
1: I
2: have
1: see.
2: To be totally prone.
1: Got you.
2: Totally flat. You can kind of have a gentle curve.
1: I was going to say for a beer belly also, you could get an indent for that too.
2: You could get the
1: too.
2: Gut for model you if you need.
1: Actually, a hole for your belly like a pregnant
2: like
1: lady.
2: Like a pregnant
1: you know?
2: Lady.
1: Yeah, for preggers as well. See, then a pregnant lady would be comfortable.
2: Right.
1: Man. So,
2: either your big barrel or
1: jeez.
2: Your pregnant punt. Either of those. That still feels wrong coming out.
1: I haven't used that word in a long time. But
2: Shauna's trying to get the term punt to stick for a pregnant woman's
1: belly.
2: Hmm.
1: I saw a pregnant lady yesterday. I should have yelled, "Hey, I like your punt."
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1: Mission Control, we're locked in and ready to go. Stand by for launch. Everybody get your hands up. Check it out. Oh, oh, yeah, yeah. Oh, well, anyway, that's the first time that's ever happened to me. I swear. We're 100.5 Cruise FM.

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1: So, Beckler, you and I both have the luxury of air conditioning now.
2: And what a luxury it is.
1: Oh, man. Neither of us used to. We both do live in places now with AC, and that helps. I was thinking about this, though, because we both have dealt with places that get very hot, and now we're kind of going through a little bit of a heat wave. We haven't hit the 30s yet, but still getting hot. Do you have any recommendations for people who don't have AC to try and keep their place cool?
2: Man, not really.
1: Okay.
2: The biggest thing is just sleeping, obviously, right? Trying to sleep in the heat.
1: Yeah.
2: Gross. I remember at our old house we lived in for a long time that didn't have AC. We would move to the basement for really hot weeks. We'd just lay mattresses on the floor and
1: have a little sleepover in the fort downstairs, which is always
2: kind of fun. Yeah.
1: Totally.
2: Watch a movie.
1: Yeah.
2: And then I lived in a place, I rented this pretty sweet penthouse apartment from a friend of mine in Edmonton, and it was two stories on the top floor of this building. And I didn't know how to work the AC. I think the unit had AC, but I could never get it working.
1: That's even funnier.
2: And I remember one day the thermostat on the main floor said 30, and you could feel it get hotter as you went up the stairs. And I think I slept out on the balcony that night.
1: Yep. I've done that before as well. My parents' cabin obviously doesn't have air conditioning, and that's where we've gotten the like 35 with 44 with a humidity kind of deal there. And there we would just, in the middle of the night, like several times, just go and jump in the lake.
2: Because
1: it was really the only way to cool yourself down. Like a fan didn't do it at that point, right? It was just actually making it worse. So we would just, middle of the night, go and have a... I've had a cold shower before too in the middle of the night when I've gotten too hot.
2: I don't know if that works though.
1: It feels like it does.
2: It feels like it does, but I feel like you get hotter after.
1: Interesting. I always felt like it worked a little bit. It would like level up my body temperature as it slowly got hotter over the night, but I don't know. Maybe it's just me. It felt good regardless. But another thing, of course, just keeping the blinds down, obviously.
2: Yeah.
1: There are certain sheets that are better for keeping cool, which is nice, but...
2: That's what my parents do when it gets hot. They close all the blinds and they turn off all the lights in their house, and I'm like, it feels like no one's alive in this place.
1: It's
2: like,
1: true.
2: What a depressing place to be. Like,
1: yeah. But if it's that or getting hot as balls, then that's what you do.
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1: Would you rather live without heat or live without air conditioning?
2: Well, around here, one would kill you.
1: Mm-hmm.
2: So
1: without heat.
2: Without heat.
1: Okay, let's say you live in a place that hits 40 in the summer and minus 20 in the winter.
2: I've never even been in 40 degrees before, but there are places all over the world where people survive
1: without air conditioning,
2: right?
1: Which is nuts.
2: And I guess you adapt, you live through it, it'd be very uncomfortable.
1: I always think that living without, in those temperatures, I would almost prefer to live without heat. Because then you could maybe have a stove or something to keep it. Let's say do it that way. But
2: But you're not going to have running water then.
1: No, but you could put clothes on, but you can't take your skin off. It's like when you get to a certain heat level and you can't get your body temperature. Like, that's a terrifying feeling. Have you ever been there where it's like you actually can't get relief from the heat and you're like, I'm getting too hot and I don't know how to fix this?
2: I often think about that if somebody locked you in a sauna. What a bad way to go that would be, hey?
1: Oh, my God.
2: And there are people that die from heat waves every year.
1: Yeah.
2: Awful.
1: There is.
2: I'm surprised to hear you say that, though, because you're always cold.
1: Mm-hmm.
2: And you don't like the cold.
1: No, but I put on, I'm here with three layers. And I do, I always...
2: You are wearing a hoodie, a winter jacket.
1: Yeah, well, but you say I don't like the cold, and then I go snowboarding in minus 30, minus 35, and I'll just dress for it, right? And I can, and I'll overlayer always, because I actually hate being cold, so I'll always just be like, I'll bring extra layers and bring the hand warmers and stuff. Whereas, if you get to that level of heat, you actually can't cool down. You're like, uh-oh.
2: I have been in scary cold temperatures too before, though.
1: Yeah.
2: Especially when I lived in Saskatchewan.
1: Mm-hmm.
2: Some nights in the winter would be so cold, you're like, man, like if you got stuck outside tonight, you'd be toast, right?
1: You'd be friggered.
2: Yeah.
1: I know.
2: Neither are great. Neither are ideal.
1: Not good options. 100.5.

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1: The 2026 18U National Championships is scheduled to take place in Fort McMurray from August 13th to the 16th at Ross Henniger Park and Legacy Dodge Field at McDonald Island Park. 11 teams will be in town representing the provinces across the country to compete in this tournament. And the 2026 Inner Pipeline Fort McMurray Marathon Early Bird Registration is now open. 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
15: From the Harvard Media News Center, here is your Fort McMurray weather. A risk of a thunderstorm this evening, showers ending near midnight and then clearing. The low will be 12. Tomorrow, increasing cloudiness and a chance of afternoon showers with a high of 19. Friday, partly cloudy and 22. Saturday, sunny and 26. Sunday, periods of rain and 24. Monday, partly cloudy and 23. And on Tuesday, partly cloudy and 27.
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1: Hey, what did you learn today?
2: Beckler, you just did that, and people who were walking by was this nice, lovely couple with their kids trying to go to Stampede, and all of a sudden, check your panties comes out over the stereo.
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2: We have a speaker outside. So. Mm-hmm. That's good.
3: Hey, everyone needs to know, them too.
2: We should just be constantly, for everyone who's walking by for Stampede, we should just be hitting that. 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
2: Before you get through. 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
3: happy Stampede.
2: Before you get to the grounds, check your panties.
4: Check your panties.
2: Check them.
3: What did you learn about today, Shauna?
2: We were talking about air conditioning, and a friend of the show, Nolan, sent me this. He said, look up ancient Persian wind catchers. So I did, and I didn't realize how cool these things were, but they were basically, before air conditioning was a thing, what were used. There's these towers, and they use the prevailing breezes, and they try to drive air in through and filter it out in a way in cool areas, and it's all, of course, non-mechanical, mm-hmm. and it worked very effectively. You have to basically know exactly where the prevailing winds are coming from, and you have to know a lot about the area, but lots of places use this.
3: It's almost like a reverse chimney, isn't it?
2: It is. And places where, you know, power can sometimes be unreliable, obviously it's very beneficial to have that there. I also learned that there's a couple of modern buildings that use that method as well, which is kind of cool. And again, really? I was like, we're talking about conserving energy and that kind of thing, and so it might become more popular again as people are trying to find ways to cool without using energy.
3: Interesting.
2: Yeah.
3: Friend of the show, Reese, we were talking earlier about how I wish that you were allowed to ride in the back of a truck, mm-hmm. here in the box of a truck.
2: Yeah.
3: I get why we're not allowed to. It's uh-huh. dangerous in the event of an accident, but also it seems like it's part of our culture in Alberta.
2: I agree.
3: Rednecking in the back of a truck. Mm-hmm. Friend of the show, Reese, said, he's like, have you ever been to the U.S. Virgin Islands? Because I guess they make these like they're makeshift buses almost there, like where it's just like a 2x8 in the back of a truck and everyone just sits back there, which is really funny.
2: That's fun.
3: But he said the strangest thing about the U.S. Virgin Islands is that the cars drive on the left side of the road because it is a former Danish colony, I believe.
2: Right.
3: And when the U.S. purchased those islands from the Danes, They just kept the traffic pattern. But because it's a U.S. colony, most of the vehicles are imported from the United States. So they drive on the left in vehicles that are designed to drive on the right, which seems like it would be so difficult.
2: I was going
3: to
2: say, that's even more dangerous.
3: Uh-huh.
2: Cool.
3: So everybody is driving essentially on the wrong side
2: of
3: the road.
2: That's fun.
3: In that territory.
2: Just adds a little thrill for your driving.
3: Every time you go out.
2: Go good stuff.
3: Can't really see.
2: Cruise.

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0: The same night, the Fort McMurray Hootenanny is happening with music, barbecue, and entertainment as well. It's happening at the Suncor Energy Center for the Performing Arts. The show starts at 7 p.m. Post Malone and Jelly Roll are coming to Commonwealth Stadium in Edmonton July 24th and 25th. It's the Big Ass Stadium Tour. 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The U18 National Baseball Championships are coming to Fort McMurray August 13th through to the 16th. Games will be played at Legacy Dodge Field at Ross Henniger Park. And finally, registration is now open for the Keanu Huskies Golf Tournament happening on August the 21st at the Fort McMurray Golf Club.
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2: 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I'm the new host of the 100.5 Cruise FM Morning Show. It's going to be a blast. 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I found a set of keys that said Cruise FM. 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
1: It is brought to you by Mr. Lou Plus Tires in Fort McMurray. 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
1: The 2026 18U National Championships is scheduled to take place in Fort McMurray from August 13th to the 16th at Ross Henniger Park and Legacy Dodge Field at McDonald Island Park. 11 teams will be in town representing the provinces across the country to compete in this tournament. And the 2026 Inner Pipeline Fort McMurray Marathon Early Bird Registration is now open. The race will be taking place September the 20th. Sign up now at Fort McMurray Marathon.

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1: Mission Control, we're locked in and ready to go. 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Everybody get your hands up. Check it out. Oh, oh, yeah, yeah. Oh, well, anyway, that's the first time that's ever happened to me. I swear. 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
2: I'm back. 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

0: 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It's going to be a blast. 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All right, here's the deal. 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
1: It is brought to you by Mr. Lou Plus Tires in Fort McMurray. The Fort McMurray Wine Festival is happening this Saturday night at the Fort McMurray Golf Club. 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It's happening at the Suncor Energy Center for the Performing Arts. The show starts at 7 p.m. Post Malone and Jelly Roll are coming to Commonwealth Stadium in Edmonton July 24th and 25th. It's the big-ass stadium tour. Listen for your chance to win tickets. The U18 National Baseball Championships are coming to Fort McMurray August 13th through to the 16th. Games will be played at Legacy Dodge Field in Ross Henniger Park. And finally, registration is now open for the Keanu Huskies Golf Tournament happening on August the 21st at the Fort McMurray Golf Club.
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2: 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It's Jerry Neville. I'm the new host of the 100.5 Cruise FM Morning Show. It's going to be a blast. Can't believe someone hired me back in radio. All right, here's the deal. I found a set of keys that said Cruise FM. 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
1: The 2026 18U National Championships is scheduled to take place in Fort McMurray from August 13th to the 16th at Ross Henniger Park and Legacy Dodge Field at McDonald Island Park. 11 teams will be in town representing the provinces across the country to compete in this tournament. And the 2026 Inner Pipeline Fort McMurray Marathon Early Bird Registration is now open. The race will be taking place September the 20th. 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
2: 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How you doing? It's Jerry Neville. I'm the new host of the 100.5 Cruise FM morning show. It's going to be a blast. Can't believe someone hired me back in radio. All right, here's the deal. I found a set of keys that said Cruise FM. 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
2: Good morning. I'm Corey Atkinson with your Cruise News headlines. Oil prices are climbing once more as renewed fighting between the United States and Iran threatens a fragile ceasefire. Brent crude rose above $78 a barrel after attacks on commercial tankers prompted American strikes against Iran. Markets are watching the Strait of Hormuz closely amid concerns further escalation could renew the disruption of global oil supplies. Relations between Canada and China are continuing to improve. As Ottawa seeks new trading partners, analysts say the warming relationship could benefit Alberta's energy sector as governments pursue a new West Coast oil pipeline. China is the world's largest crude importer, making the country a significant potential customer for increased energy exports to Asian markets. Conservatives are proposing major changes aimed at encouraging investment in Canada's resource sector. Conservatives say faster approvals and greater access to international markets would create economic opportunities while strengthening Canada's energy security and global influence. You can always access your local and Canadian news by downloading our app or visiting cruiseradio.com. That's your Cruise News headlines. I'm Corey Atkinson.
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0: 100.5 Cruise FM, ahead by a century of the Tragically Hip. Good morning. I'm Jerry Neville.
1: And I'm Jen.
0: And we're in for today. Some big boomers yesterday.
1: Oh, one of the craziest thunderstorms I've ever seen. There was even hail.
0: I couldn't believe it. But today we are talking good things. Golf. That's what we're going to talk this morning. Are you ready for it?
1: I think so. Our favorite sport.
0: All right. It's true.
1: Well,

0: Cruise FM, good morning. You're waking up with Jerry Neville here at 100.5 FM. And Jen is joining me. And golf. It's, I mean, sport, yes, it is a sport if you play it correctly, not kind of the way that you and I play.
1: Well, it's one sport that I don't have to run in.
0: There you go.
1: But I affectionately love to call it whack, and I can't say the word on the radio.
0: Oh, 100%. Yeah, that's, and people call it a great walk that's interrupted by a little white ball. But I want to know about your favorite golf hole in Fort McMurray. Because we played all the courses here.
1: We have. It would be a toss-up because I have a favorite one at each. I even had a favorite hole when Corey Ridge used to be here.
0: Oh, Corey Ridge. Loved Corey Ridge. Mm-hmm. Okay, but do you have a hole? Like, if you had to pick one hole to play in Fort McMurray, what would it be?
1: The very short one on Vista Ridge that I don't have to pull out a big club for, and I can usually make it to the green. So the one that's looking out, it's kind of on the hill and down over the water.
0: Yes, I was going to say the exact same hole.
1: Mm-hmm.
0: I love that. I break out my pitch and wedge, do about a half swing, get some backspin on it, lands on the green almost every single time. Nowhere near the hole, you know, but at least, but that's, I think that's one of the most picturesque holes. That one and McDonald Island, I think it's number 16.
1: The island green. Yeah.
0: Well, no, I'm thinking the...
1: You're thinking the long that comes up by the river.
0: Yes, I'm thinking that one. That one there is nice. But all kinds of great golf courses here in Fort McMurray. If you have a chance to get out and have some fun and enjoy it. Speaking of getting out, here's Alice Cooper. School's out 100.5.

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1: Cruise weather.
12: Sunny this morning, change to a mix of sun and cloud with a chance of showers in the afternoon, a high of 21 for today. Tonight, partly cloudy skies, showers happening in the evening and an overnight low of 12. For tomorrow, we're looking at sunny skies and a high of 23.
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0: 100.5 Cruise FM, The Cranberries, Zombie. I love that song. You like that song?
1: I do, but I prefer it when you're not singing it.
0: Oh, thanks so much. One of the great things that I'm getting a chance to do in the community right now is Food Fest. And I'm telling you, I found a new gem in town that everybody is going to want to go to. And Jen, you've had a chance to try some stuff as well, yeah?
1: Oh, unbelievable menus at some of these restaurants these years.
0: All right. So let's talk Food Fest coming up in just a bit. This one by Bleeker as you wake up with 100.5 Cruise FM.

0: Good morning, Bleeker 100.5, Cruise FM, and Let's Go. Good morning. You're waking up with Jerry and...
1: Jen.
0: Yeah, and we're talking Food Fest. It's coming up middle of this month, goes to the end of next month. And I found a brand... Well, it's not brand new to everybody else.
1: It's new to you.
0: Brand new to me. And I am telling you, I almost walked over to Cooper & Company, got divorce papers... So I could get a divorce, so I could marry one of these tacos.
1: Oh, the tacos from Jackie's.
0: Yes, Jackie's. She's in that Tamarack Village there with the McDonald's downtown, and they don't have the signs up, and there's like four restaurants there. Look for the barbershop. She's right beside the barbershop on the left-hand side.
1: Next to the wacky waving inflatable arm guy.
0: Yes, exactly how it got described to me. But I went there the other day and had the tacos.
1: I don't... It's... Bira or Bira? No, it's a B. Yeah. I'm not sure how to pronounce it, but like they take the slow roasted meat and then they dunk the tortilla in the juices and then fry it, and then they give you more of that, almost like an au jus to dip your taco in, and it is so yummy.
0: So yummy. So if you're looking for a new place right now to go have something to eat, head down to Jackie's. What a place to go. And get those tacos. Say Jerry sent you. That's all you got to tell them. Here she's Kerosene, the Interrupters, 100.5 Cruise FM.

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1: Amazing. Very talented.
0: Very, very talented. Pretty Reckless, and Aiden, too. He's pretty talented. You and I get to do commercials for different things, and one of them that we just had a chance to do, I thought we should probably share with people because it's about personal security.
1: I think that would be a wonderful idea.
0: All right, so let's do that. We'll share this new commercial for you. Right now, this is The Truth, So She's Leaving, 100.5 Cruise FM.

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1: I'm Corey Atkinson with your look at sports. The Fort McMurray Giants blasted an error-prone Energy City Cactus Rats 9-1 last night in WCBL action at Legacy Dodge Field. That helped the Giants snap a losing slump as they now sit at 9-25 on the season. The Giants take on Sylvan Lake tonight. Pitchers Braden Schneider and Mark Torr, as well as infielder Marcus Orocho, catcher Nick Sove, and utility player Brett Petrillo, were selected to the All-Star rosters for the West Division. All-Star festivities take place in Saskatoon next weekend. The Toronto Blue Jays have the day off after winning 10-0 in San Francisco yesterday. They'll be in San Diego for the first of three tomorrow night. The 3-1 Edmonton Elks host the 0-4 Ottawa Redblacks tonight in CFL action. The Canadian Football Hall of Fame also announced that D lineman Charleston Hughes was selected for their class of 2026. He is fifth all-time in sacks with 136 after 14 seasons with Toronto, Calgary, and Saskatchewan. The FIFA World Cup quarterfinals begin today with France facing Morocco. And in NHL news, Chicago forward Connor Bedard faces a four-month recovery after surgery on his left shoulder yesterday. That's your look at sports. I'm Corey Atkinson.
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8: Sunny this morning, changing to a mix of sun and cloud with a chance of showers in the afternoon, a high of 21 for today. Tonight, partly cloudy skies, showers happening in the evening and an overnight low of 12. For tomorrow, we're looking at sunny skies and a high of 23.
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10: Mission Control, we're locked in and ready to go. Stand by for launch. Everybody get your hands up. Check it out. Oh, yeah. Oh, well, anyway, that's the first time that's ever happened to me. I swear.
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0: There you go. That is Maneskin and Gossip with Tom Morello playing some guitar on there, too. Not too bad.
1: I used to play his songs on Guitar Hero.
0: I love Guitar Hero.
1: Only guitar I can play.
0: That's me, too. I'm telling you right now. And not on the hard level either, just on the easy level.
1: Yeah.
0: Good morning, 100.5 Cruise FM. I'm Jerry.
1: I'm Jen.
0: And we recently just did a commercial that we thought we should share with people because it really, it's about home security, and I want to make sure that everybody that's listening to the show is safe.
1: It's also about being trendy, too.
0: Well, yeah, I guess a little trendy. So this is something that Jennifer and I just recently did. I'm hoping that the sales department's not listening and they're going to charge me on this one, but check this one out here for a new personal home security system.
2: Want an alarm system but also want to be trendy? You need a porch Canadian goose. These little apples will hiss, cackle, and scare away even the burliest of robbers.
3: What the hell is this thing? Oh my, get away, get away. Oh my God, how did you get a gun?
2: The porch Canadian goose, now made in America. Protect your house the American way, defending the Second Amendment in the USA. Second Amendment rights do not apply in Canada. We are a different country, duh. Get your porch Canadian goose where expired gas station sushi is sold.
3: I'm leaving. Just put down the gun.

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1: Good morning. I'm Corey Atkinson with your Cruise News headlines. Renewed hostilities between the United States and Iran are putting upward pressure on global oil prices. The latest fighting followed attacks on three commercial tankers near the Strait of Hormuz and American strikes against Iran. President Donald Trump says more attacks are possible, raising concerns over shipping through the critical energy corridor. Canada is strengthening its relationship with China just as Alberta looks to expand oil exports across the Pacific. Canadian and Chinese officials have supported greater economic cooperation following years of diplomatic tension. The improving relationship comes as Ottawa and Alberta pursue a million-barrel-per-day West Coast oil pipeline aimed at connecting Canadian producers with growing Asian energy markets. Canada's energy and mineral resources are at the center of a renewed push for faster project development. The Conservative Party says Canada should leverage its oil, uranium, and critical minerals to strengthen the economy and international trade. You can always access your local and Canadian news by downloading our app or visiting cruiseradio.com. That's your Cruise News headlines. I'm Corey Atkinson.
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1: We did. A really amazing show. I was the video switcher, and I know we have footage of some people doing some crowd surfing to them.
0: So somewhere, I'm going to have to go find it, but yeah, now I have to do that. So. Here we go, Bulls on Parade. This is Rage Against the Machine, and we are talking about the 18U National Baseball Championships. They're coming up right after this. 100.5 Cruise FM.

0: 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And Jennifer, I am so, so sorry, but I had that thing cranked in here. I hope I didn't hurt your eardrums.
1: The dancing actually hurt my feelings more than my eardrums.
0: There you go. Bulls on Parade, that is Rage Against the Machine. And the 18U National Baseball Championships coming back to Fort McMurray again, August 13th through 16th at McDonald Island Park and at Ross Henniger Park. And I think this is like the sixth or seventh year. It's like there's been a major championship here.
1: There's been quite a few over the years. We've been lucky to be a part of each one in at least the past 10 years.
0: Yeah, in some way, shape, or form. And as it turns out, we work with Baseball Canada so much that my voice is the official voice of Baseball Canada. So every national tournament you go to, you'll be able to hear a little bit of Fort McMurray in there for you. But last year was a lot of fun watching it go.
1: It's good baseball.
0: Yes.
1: But it's also like old home week for us with Team Nova Scotia. Every year that we've done it, there's been somebody either coaching or on the team that we have a connection with.
0: Well, last year it was a guy that sold us our life insurance in Nova Scotia. Yeah. He was one of the coaches on the team. And we posted on the old radio station we used to work for and stuff. So that was definitely a lot of fun to see that. You can volunteer and watch for free if you want to. They're looking for scorekeepers, all kinds of people. Check them out online. They're going to be looking for stuff coming up. It's all happening at McDonald Island Park and Ross Henniger Park as well. Here's No Doubt, 100.5 Cruise FM. Good morning.

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10: From the Harvard Media Newsroom, here is your Fort McMurray weather. Today, sunny and then a mix of sun and cloud with a chance of showers late in the morning and this afternoon. A risk of a thunderstorm, fog patches dissipate, and then a high of 21. Tonight, partly cloudy and a low of 12. Tomorrow, cloudy with a chance of showers in the afternoon and a risk of a thunderstorm with a high of 21. Saturday, cloudy with showers and 24. Sunday, showers and 21. And on Monday, cloudy with showers and 22.
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0: 100.5 Cruise FM, and that is Hoobastank and The Reason. I've got my mother-in-law on the phone with me. Hello, Juanita. Dexter, how you doing?
1: I am fine, son-in-law.
0: All right. Okay, where are you calling? Where are you, like, where are you at right now? You're, like, you're not in Bermuda or anything, are you?
1: No, Nova Scotia.
0: Whereabouts in Nova Scotia?
1: Canning.
0: All right, you hold on. My mother-in-law, I almost said my grandmother. Oh, my mother-in-law is going to tell you how nice of a guy I am. I'm a nice guy, yeah?
1: Yeah, you certainly are.
0: All right, we'll find out a little bit more coming up here on Cruise FM.

0: Eric Clapton, 100.5 Cruise FM, and the song is called Cocaine. Good morning. 100.5 Cruise FM, and a very special guest joining me on the phone this morning. It's my mother-in-law, Juanita. How are you, Juanita?
1: I am fine, Jerry.
0: All right, so what's the nickname I call you?
1: Thumbs.
0: Thumbs McGee, that's what I like to call you. Why do I call you Thumbs McGee?
1: Because I'm so full of arthritis.
0: Well, because you can bend your thumbs straight back.
1: Yeah.
0: Yeah,
1: right.
0: Yeah. I've made money off it. I've actually had her out in a bar, and I bet you she can bend her thumb all the way back.
1: Oh, you're terrific, Jerry.
0: Oh, yeah?
1: Yeah.
0: Yeah? Okay. So, do I owe you $20 now?
1: Yes, I'll take it. You can e-transfer it.
0: All right. Well, you know how to e-transfer?
1: No.
0: No, I didn't think, Juanita. Do you got a Facebook page?
1: No.
0: No, you haven't got a Facebook page. Okay. But we'll somehow get it to you on the internet-y thing, yes? Through your phone?
1: Oh, yeah.
0: Okay, all right. That's what I'm going to do. All right, Juanita, you have yourself a great day now, okay?
1: Thank you. You too.
0: All right, bye.
1: Bye.
0: My mother-in-law, Juanita. There you go. Good morning, Cruise FM.

0: These guys are rocking. Finger 11, the Mountain, and I know they had a great time at the Hello Summer Show. Good morning, Jerry and
1: Jen.
0: We're looking for a good night out, Jen. What do you think we should do for a good night out?
1: I like wine. Maybe we should do a little wine tasting.
0: Ooh, wine tasting. I like wine.
1: That's
0: I
1: a good
0: like
1: date night.
0: Okay, let's see. We're gonna go Google wine tasting Fort McMurray, see what we can find. I think there's something on Saturday.
1: Quite possibly.
0: Yeah, quite possibly. Let's right now check out this one from Green Day. It's called Longview. Good morning.

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1: I'm Corey Atkinson with your look at sports. The Fort McMurray Giants blasted an error-prone Energy City Cactus Rats 9-1 last night in WCBL action at Legacy Dodge Field. That helped the Giants snap a losing slump as they now sit at 9-25 on the season. The Giants take on Sylvan Lake tonight. Pitchers Braden Schneider and Mark Torr, as well as infielder Marcus Orocho, catcher Nick Sove, and utility player Brett Petrillo, were selected to the All-Star rosters for the West Division. All-Star festivities take place in Saskatoon next weekend. The Toronto Blue Jays have the day off after winning 10-0 in San Francisco yesterday. They'll be in San Diego for the first of three tomorrow night. The 3-1 Edmonton Elks host the 0-4 Ottawa Redblacks tonight in CFL action. The Canadian Football Hall of Fame also announced that D lineman Charleston Hughes was selected for their class of 2026. He is fifth all-time in sacks with 136 after 14 seasons with Toronto, Calgary, and Saskatchewan. The FIFA World Cup quarterfinals begin today with France facing Morocco. And in NHL news, Chicago forward Connor Bedard faces a four-month recovery after surgery on his left shoulder yesterday. That's your look at sports. I'm Corey Atkinson.
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1: From the Harvard Media Newsroom, here is your Fort McMurray weather. Today, sunny and then a mix of sun and cloud with a chance of showers late in the morning and this afternoon, a risk of a thunderstorm, fog patches dissipate, and then a high of 21. Tonight, partly cloudy and a low of 12. Tomorrow, cloudy with a chance of showers in the afternoon and a risk of a thunderstorm with a high of 21. Saturday, cloudy with showers and 24. Sunday, showers and 21. And on Monday, cloudy with showers and 22.
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0: Three Doors Down and Kryptonite. When that song was new, okay, check this out. I owned like a 1985 Bronco, but that song wasn't from 85. 1985 Bronco, all done out with chrome rims, chrome sidebars, chrome front. It was all jacked up and had a killer stereo. I was living in Montreal. It was the dream, baby. I was living the dream.
1: I don't even think I had my driver's license yet at that point.
0: Okay, there you go. Good morning, 100.5 Cruise FM. Looking for a good night out with your wife? Get yourself a babysitter and check out, it's the wine festival happening at the Fort McMurray Golf Club this weekend.
1: Yes, they're going to have wines from all over the world and a little bit of a tasting menu. And you know Steve and the crew at Baron Buffalo are going to put on an amazing spread.
0: I was just there for Food Fest the other day. Oh, there was the lobster rolls. You had those.
1: It was just melt in your mouth delicious.
0: They had these nacho things. It was potato, I think it's Scottish or Irish nachos. It was potato skins deconstructed on a plate. It was just amazing. But we digress. What else is going to happen at this the big wine fest? So people tasting wine, having a good time, hanging out. Should be a little entertainment there as well. Cass and Nat are involved, so you know it's definitely going to be a good one for sure.
1: For sure. Do you have a preference, white or red?
0: Oh, definitely white. I am not. I'm a Moscato. Definitely a Moscato. I'm on the sweeter side of things. That's for sure. Here's You Don't Know What It's Like, the band that you and I have seen in concert by mistake like five times.
1: Yeah.
0: Econoline Crush, good morning.

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2: Good morning. I'm Corey Atkinson with your Cruise News headlines. Energy markets are facing renewed uncertainty as a ceasefire between the United States and Iran appears to unravel. Oil prices surged after both countries exchanged attacks and Washington restored sanctions on Iranian crude exports. Further disruptions in the Strait of Hormuz could tighten global supplies and support higher prices for oil producers. Washington is raising concerns as Canada develops closer economic ties with China. The United States is using the ongoing CUSMA review to press concerns about Chinese investment and products entering the American market through Canada. Meanwhile, improving relations with Beijing could provide Alberta oil producers with greater access to customers if a new West Coast pipeline proceeds. The Conservatives are calling on the federal government to repeal two laws blamed for hindering oil sands development and other major projects. The party says scrapping bills C-69 and C-48 would restore investor confidence and help Canadian resources reach new markets. You can always access your local and Canadian news by downloading our app or visiting cruiseradio.com. That's your Cruise News headlines. I'm Corey Atkinson.
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2: And Jen.
1: And I had a proud parent moment when we were out in Edmonton the other day. 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
1: I don't think so either. Here's Queens of the Stone Age. We're going to talk about the Build-A-Bear and our trip to Edmonton right after this one. No One Knows.

0: Queens of the Stone Age and No One Knows. Good morning, 100.5 Cruise FM. Jerry and Jen with you here, and had a proud parent moment a couple of weeks ago when we went to Edmonton to a baby rave. Woohoo! and if you don't know what a baby rave is, just Google it, and that's, yeah, it's pretty cool when you have a two-year-old. But my daughter went to Build-A-Bear.
1: This is how I know we're raising her right.
0: Exactly. Exactly. This is one of these. I'm so proud of her right now.
1: She walked by the cutesy bear. Didn't want that. Didn't want the Care Bear. Didn't even pick Paw Patrol, which is one of her favorite things.
0: Oh, I know. I couldn't believe that. I mean, she walked by Marshall.
1: She walked up and picked Bowser from Super Mario Brothers.
0: I couldn't believe it when she picked Bowser, the most expensive one there, except by for the giant far. Ones.
1: Well, it was close to being a giant one, too. Yeah. She can barely lift it.
0: Yeah, but so now we have this giant Bowser, which I just love.
1: I do, too.
0: And one of the things that she asks us to do, she's like, play Mario Kart, and we give her a controller, and she thinks she's playing Mario Kart.
1: It's not turned on.
0: No, love it. Love it. Here you go, Linkin Park. Heavy is the crown. 100.5 Cruise FM.

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1: It is brought to you by Mr. Lou Plus Tires in Fort McMurray. The Fort McMurray Wine Festival is happening this Saturday night at the Fort McMurray Golf Club. 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The same night, the Fort McMurray Hootenanny is happening with music, barbecue, and entertainment as well. It's happening at the Suncor Energy Center for the Performing Arts. The show starts at 7 p.m. Post Malone and Jelly Roll are coming to Commonwealth Stadium in Edmonton July 24th and 25th. It's the Big Ass Stadium Tour. Listen for your chance to win tickets. The U18 National Baseball Championships are coming to Fort McMurray August 13th through to the 16th. Games will be played at Legacy Dodge Field in Ross Hendiger Park. And finally, registration is now open for the Keanu Huskies Golf Tournament happening on August the 21st at the Fort McMurray Golf Club.
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14: From the Harbor Media Newsroom, here is your Fort McMurray weather. Today, sunny and then a mix of sun and cloud with a chance of showers late in the morning and this afternoon. A risk of a thunderstorm. Fog patches dissipate and then a high of 21. Tonight, partly cloudy and a low of 12. Tomorrow, cloudy with a chance of showers in the afternoon and a risk of a thunderstorm with a high of 21. Saturday, cloudy with showers and 24. Sunday, showers and 21. And on Monday, cloudy with showers and 22.
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0: There you go, Bush. There's one of your favorite bands right there. And everything Zen. Good morning, Jerry and Jen with you. How you doing, Jen?
1: I'm doing good. Jerry, how are you?
0: Well, I'm doing okay. Seen a couple of trends on the Tiki-Talkie. Mm-hmm. And one of them was asking your spouse 5 questions.
1: Oh, kind of like the newlywed game, almost like that?
0: Yeah, kind of like that. But seeing if the other spouse knows the answer, and it'd be 5 quick questions. So I thought, how about this? It'd be fun to play. Okay, and I'm going to ask you questions. Are you ready for this?
1: They're not going to be math questions, are they?
0: Maybe a geography one. I don't know. Might be. We're going to find out if Jen can answer my 5 questions about her right after Greta Van Fleet. This is Safari Song 100.5 Cruise FM.

0: 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That is Greta Van Fleet. Jerry and Jen waking up with you this morning and finding a trend on TikTok, the five questions to ask your spouse.
1: Should I have studied my world capitals?
0: I don't know. But you and I did this, what's his name there? He was the guy from 90210.
1: Jason Priestley.
0: Jason Priestley. Yeah, I had Jason Priestley in my studio at one time. And you got to ask Jason Priestley five questions. And he was like, these are good questions. Like, I don't know what some of the answers are.
1: Things that people don't normally get asked.
0: Yeah, so here we go. These are five questions I've come up, and we'll see if I'm right. Who's your favorite person in the family?
1: Ooh, that would be a tie between Aurora and my mother.
0: Can't be. Got to be one.
1: No, it's a tie.
0: No, got to be one.
1: Nope, move on. They're equal.
0: Favorite way to have eggs?
1: Scrambled.
0: Okay, I got that wrong. Best movie of all time?
1: Dirty Dancing.
0: Yeah, got that right. What is your favorite sport?
1: To watch or play?
0: Your favorite sport?
1: Hockey.
0: Oh, got that wrong too. Best thing that your mother makes?
1: apple pie.
0: Okay, got that wrong too. Okay, so apparently I don't know you very well, because I said your favorite person in the whole family would be Aurora. I said there'd be no tie there. Favorite way
1: to have... Notice you didn't say yourself.
0: Oh, 100%. I know it wasn't me. There's no way. There is just no way it was me. I had for your favorite way to have eggs is Eggs Benedict with the hollandaise sauce on it. Best movie of all time? Yeah, of course. Dirty Dancing. Your favorite sport? I said baseball. Just because you played baseball and you got us involved with the Giants. And best thing your mom makes, you said what?
1: Apple pie.
0: Oh, see, I said poppycock. So I kind of know you a little bit. How long have we been married?
1: 14 years.
0: Oh, it's been like 16 years together?
1: 18.
0: Okay, apparently I need a calculator. Danko Jones, get high, 100.5, Cruise FM.

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Evanescence, who will you follow? This is New Rock on Cruise.

0: 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Who will you follow? That is Evanescence, and I love Evanescence. Amy Lee, you're not a big Evanescence fan.
1: I appreciate them. I just am not as obsessed over them as you are.
0: That's the nice way of saying no. Hit skip. That's exactly it. You and I are going to be talking about a new security system coming up. Are you ready for this one?
1: I think so.
0: All right, here we go. Right after a bit of music, first Korn, Freak on a Leash, 100.5 Cruise FM.

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1: I'm Corey Atkinson with your look at sports. The Fort McMurray Giants blasted an error-prone Energy City Cactus Rats 9-1 last night in WCBL action at Legacy Dodge Field. That helped the Giants snap a losing slump as they now sit at 9-25 on the season. The Giants take on Sylvan Lake tonight. Pitchers Braden Schneider and Mark Tor, as well as infielder Marcus Orocho, catcher Nick Sove, and utility player Brett Petrillo, were selected to the All-Star rosters for the West Division. All-Star festivities take place in Saskatoon next weekend. The Toronto Blue Jays have the day off after winning 10-0 in San Francisco yesterday. They'll be in San Diego for the first of three tomorrow night. The 3-1 Edmonton Elks host the 0-4 Ottawa Redblacks tonight in CFL action. The Canadian Football Hall of Fame also announced that D lineman Charleston Hughes was selected for their class of 2026. He is fifth all-time in sacks with 136 after 14 seasons with Toronto, Calgary, and Saskatchewan. The FIFA World Cup quarterfinals begin today with France facing Morocco. And in NHL news, Chicago forward Connor Bedard faces a four-month recovery after surgery on his left shoulder yesterday. That's your look at sports. I'm Corey Atkinson.
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1: From the Harvard Media Newsroom, here is your Fort McMurray weather. Today, sunny and then a mix of sun and cloud with a chance of showers late in the morning and this afternoon, a risk of a thunderstorm, fog patches dissipate, and then a high of 21. Tonight, partly cloudy and a low of 12. Tomorrow, cloudy with a chance of showers in the afternoon and a risk of a thunderstorm with a high of 21. Saturday, cloudy with showers and 24. Sunday, showers and 21. And on Monday, cloudy with showers and 22.
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0: Rag and Bone Man, that is human. Jerry and Jen waking you up on 100.5 Cruise FM. Jen, we've got this new home security system thing that we're not spokespeople for, but we did a commercial for you.
1: We did, and you know what? I think this is probably the best deterrent for porch pirates.
0: Oh, I never even thought to use it like for that. Okay, so here you go. If you're looking for a security system, this one here, not that I'm a little biased, but we voiced the commercial for it, so maybe check it out if you can anyway.
2: Want an alarm system but also want to be trendy? You need a porch Canadian goose. These little a**s will hiss, cackle, and scare away even the burliest of robbers.
3: What the hell is this thing? Oh my, get away, get away! Oh my God, how did you get a gun?
2: The Porch Canadian Goose, now made in America. 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We are a different country, duh. 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
3: I'm leaving! Just put down the gun!
0: Oh, wow. 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Jen, are you awake yet?
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100.5 Cruise FM, and thank you for listening during your workday. I'm Jerry Neville, and this one is from the Trues. It's called Tired of Waiting. Good morning.

Audio Slave and Be Yourself 100.5 Cruise FM. Weatherman says it should be okay. We'll see what happens tonight. The Giants are playing against the Sylvan Lake Gulls. Always a good time. It's Thirsty Thursday. That means it's beer batter prices all night long at the Giants. If you don't know what that means, you need to go to the Giants. If you enjoy drinking beer, Thirsty Thursday is definitely the day for you. Count on me. 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
1: The 2026 18U National Championships is scheduled to take place at Fort McMurray from August 13th to the 16th at Ross Henniger Park and Legacy Dodge Field at McDonald Island Park. 11 teams will be in town representing the provinces across the country to compete in this tournament. And the 2026 Inner Pipeline Fort McMurray Marathon Early Bird Registration is now open. The race will be taking place September the 20th. 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
2: 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How you doing? It's Jerry Neville. I'm the new host of the 100.5 Cruise FM morning show. It's going to be a blast. 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All right, here's the deal. I found a set of keys that said Cruise FM. 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
16: From the Harvard Media Newsroom, here is your Fort McMurray weather. Today, sunny and then a mix of sun and cloud with a chance of showers late in the morning and this afternoon. A risk of a thunderstorm, fog patches dissipate, and then a high of 21. Tonight, partly cloudy and a low of 12. Tomorrow, cloudy with a chance of showers in the afternoon and a risk of a thunderstorm with a high of 21. Saturday, cloudy with showers and 24. Sunday, showers and 21. And on Monday, cloudy with showers and 22.
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There you go, a band I saw live opening up for Metallica in Montreal. That is Godsmack and Voodoo. They had two drum kits set up, and they were doing the drum solo from Voodoo, and they were throwing the sticks back and forth, and it was simply incredible. Talking about golf coming up, but first, this is the Lazies and Too Tough to Die.

Muse and Super Massive Black Hole. Good morning, 100.5 Cruise FM. I'm Jerry Neville. And do you golf? I'll tell you, I love golfing. I have golfed zero rounds so far this year. My goal was to golf 20. I don't think I'm going to golf 20 because I golfed, I think, 10 or 11 last year. You can't get any good at that game unless you actually play it. So I got to get out on the golf course. Love golfing all the courses. Really like Vista Ridge. I love it because the holes are big, the holes are short, but you can still break out your driver. Yes, I can only hit 220 yards with my driver, so I can still break out my driver, have a good game, and enjoy it. Here's a band called Tesla. Saw them open up for Def Leppard. 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
1: Happy Thursday, everybody. It's Sean. Thanks for hanging out. I mentioned yesterday on the show how we had an ice cream truck come through our neighborhood. My very pregnant wife jumped all over it. Guess who showed back up right in front of our house last night again? Ice cream truck. Wife back out the door again. It is very funny. I think he has figured out that he has hit his jackpot.
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1: Have you guys seen how people are making fun of the owner of the Carolina Hurricanes because he put his entire family on the Stanley Cup? I think it's like five or seven people. It's just his family. It's his wife and his kids. I understand he owns the team, so I guess he gets final say, but that's crazy. That's such like a, I don't know if scumbag is the right word, but it is pretty awful. Like, could you imagine if you were somebody who actually worked for the team and then you saw that just the owner's kid took your place on the Stanley Cup forever? That's lame. Everybody gets, you shouldn't be allowed to do that. It's super lame.
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9: From the Harvard Media Newsroom, here is your Fort McMurray weather. Today, sunny and then a mix of sun and cloud with a chance of showers late in the morning and this afternoon. A risk of a thunderstorm. Fog patches dissipate and then a high of 21. Tonight, partly cloudy and a low of 12. Tomorrow, cloudy with a chance of showers in the afternoon and a risk of a thunderstorm with a high of 21. Saturday, cloudy with showers and 24. Sunday, showers and 21. And on Monday, cloudy with showers and 22.
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1: I saw that they were putting out all the Emmy nominations last night. Widow's Bay got nominated for 19 Emmys. If you have not watched that, watch that show. It is so good. It is worth doing the like free Apple subscription for, I don't know, like a month just to binge watch it all. Trust me. And that's exactly what I did.
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1: I think I was talking yesterday about how they're going into pre-production for season 3 of Fallout. Now, yesterday they announced that they're going to start working on a new Fallout game. I mean, between this and the show news, it's been a great week for me. I can't wait to play a new Fallout game. I can't wait to play a game that barely functions, but I still spend hours and hours and hours of my life inside of.

birth certificate says CHFT-FM, Fort McMurray. But the back of our jersey says 100.5 Cruise FM, a Harvard media station.

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1: Happy Thursday, everybody. Thanks for hanging out, as per you. Should you guys get the Canada Groceries and Essentials benefit thing? Apparently, it was supposed to go out the other day. It replaced the GST or HST or whatever, right? Depends on how much money you make as whether or not you actually get it. I don't get those anymore, which I miss. I do remember when I did get them, when I was single, living alone, just, you know, not making a lot of money. I used to immediately go to the grocery store and buy a turkey and roast it. I don't know why that became a thing I did, but it did. I'd get those checks and I'd be like, all right, I'm going to buy a turkey and I'm going to eat this for 3 days now.
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1: 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I've won three straight free games in a row. 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A win's a win.
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14: From the Harvard Media Newsroom, here is your Fort McMurray weather. Today, sunny and then a mix of sun and cloud with a chance of showers late in the morning and this afternoon, a risk of a thunderstorm, fog patches dissipate, and then a high of 21. Tonight, partly cloudy and a low of 12. Tomorrow, cloudy with a chance of showers in the afternoon and a risk of a thunderstorm with a high of 21. Saturday, cloudy with showers and 24. Sunday, showers and 21. And on Monday, cloudy with showers and 22.
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1: I was on Facebook Marketplace today and somebody was selling roller shoes. 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
1: I wish more provinces and territories in the country had fun license plates like the Northwest Territories does, the polar bear ones. 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I lived there for a year and I have a polar bear plate at my parents' house. It's one of my prized possessions. 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
1: Oh, the weekend is almost upon us, my friends. Happy Thursday. It's Sean. I was playing mini sticks with my buddy's kids last night. 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Being the age I am and trying to play mini sticks on a carpeted floor in a basement against some kids, yeah, they may simply never recover.
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1: Mission Control, we're locked in and ready to go. 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Oh, oh, yeah, yeah. 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I swear.
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1: Do you guys remember the boom of like illegal DVDs? Like people would get movies illegally and literally like put them in little cases and sell them. That was a big thing in my hometown. Kids today don't understand the struggle of buying bootleg DVDs, the gamble. Sometimes you'd get a good one, and other times you'd get one that looked like, I don't know, was filmed through somebody's phone. You'd literally see somebody get up and walk across the screen in the middle of you watching a movie. I mean, but you couldn't really complain because they would sell them for like $5. I remember I worked at a place and a guy used to pull up and he had them in his car. I watched every new movie like that for like 2 years.
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1: It is brought to you by Mr. Lou Plus Tires in Fort McMurray. 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It's the Big Ass Stadium Tour. 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The U18 National Baseball Championships are coming to Fort McMurray August 13th through to the 16th. Games will be played at Legacy Dodge Field in Ross Hendiger Park. 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
12: From the Harvard Media Newsroom, here is your Fort McMurray weather. Today, sunny and then a mix of sun and cloud with a chance of showers late in the morning and this afternoon. A risk of a thunderstorm, fog patches dissipate, and then a high of 21. Tonight, partly cloudy and a low of 12. Tomorrow, cloudy with a chance of showers in the afternoon and a risk of a thunderstorm with a high of 21. Saturday, cloudy with showers and 24. Sunday, showers and 21. And on Monday, cloudy with showers and 22.
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1: This is insane. A kid over in Texas, a teenager, survived getting struck by lightning. I guess he was in his house. House was hit by lightning. The electricity traveled through his gaming setup while he was playing video games. The lightning strike was like strong enough it caused a fire in the attic of the house. What? This is why, now I know why my parents were very strict about this when I was a kid. The moment there was a crack of thunder, everything was unplugged and turned off.
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1: This has to be one of the more insane stories I've seen in a while. This is the headline. Student pilot successfully landed a plane by herself after her instructor jumped out of the plane. What? Could you imagine being that person? Someone's trying to teach you how to fly and they jump out of the plane mid-flight. Bill Burr has a stand-up bit about this that he did years ago. Watch it on YouTube. That's crazy. I rewatched it. When he was talking about it, I was like, oh, that's insane. I can't believe that happened to somebody. How do you ever recover from that? That's got to be one of the craziest things I've ever heard in my life.
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1: Happy Thursday, everyone. It's Sean. So the Blue Jays kind of don't suck so much right now, huh? What do they won, like two or three games in a row? Hell yeah. I'm waiting for them to be good again. Are they going to do this thing where they were in the World Series and then terrible the next year? Because that's a bummer.
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1: The 2026 18U National Championships is scheduled to take place in Fort McMurray from August 13th to the 16th at Ross Henniger Park and Legacy Dodge Field at McDonald Island Park. 11 teams will be in town representing the provinces across the country to compete in this tournament. And the 2026 Inner Pipeline Fort McMurray Marathon Early Bird Registration is now open. The race will be taking place September the 20th. 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
12: From the Harvard Media Newsroom, here is your Fort McMurray weather. Today, sunny and then a mix of sun and cloud with a chance of showers late in the morning and this afternoon. A risk of a thunderstorm. Fog patches dissipate and then a high of 21. Tonight, partly cloudy and a low of 12. Tomorrow, cloudy with a chance of showers in the afternoon and a risk of a thunderstorm with a high of 21. Saturday, cloudy with showers and 24. Sunday, showers and 21. And on Monday, cloudy with showers and 22.
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1: That'll do it for me. You guys have yourselves a fantastic rest of your day. I will be talking again tomorrow, same time, same place. Until then, later. 100.5.

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I am Steve. Thank you so much for joining once again for Cruise Afternoons. We're going to be talking about a lot today. A tornado touching down, stampede, and changing plans, perhaps. The next Godzilla movie, a celebration of Bonnie Tyler, and more coming on the show for you this afternoon. And, of course, a ton of music. Going to get into some good Charlotte a little later on this hour. We've also got Dexter and the Moon Rocks. Just keep it loud. That's the only thing I'm asking of you.

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0: Finger 11, the mountain. This is New Rock on Cruise.

That's the anthem. Steve Reeve here with you. The first piece of news from the world that I read today. Teenagers from Greensboro, North Carolina have been arrested for breaking into a high school using a homemade plasma cannon. Holy crap. Teenage shenanigans are so much more advanced than when I was a kid. We had firecrackers and water balloons. These kids are making Tony Stark tech in their basement. Maybe give them a scholarship instead of a felony charge.

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1: I'm Corey Atkinson with your look at sports. The Fort McMurray Giants blasted an error-prone Energy City Cactus Rats 9-1 last night in WCBL action at Legacy Dodge Field. That helped the Giants snap a losing slump as they now sit at 9-25 on the season. The Giants take on Sylvan Lake tonight. Pitchers Braden Schneider and Mark Thor, as well as infielder Marcus Orocho, catcher Nick Sove, and utility player Brett Petrillo, were selected to the All-Star rosters for the West Division. All-Star festivities take place in Saskatoon next weekend. The Toronto Blue Jays have the day off after winning 10-0 in San Francisco yesterday. They'll be in San Diego for the first of three tomorrow night. The 3-1 Edmonton Elks host the 0-4 Ottawa Redblacks tonight in CFL action. The Canadian Football Hall of Fame also announced that D lineman Charleston Hughes was selected for their class of 2026. He is fifth all-time in sacks with 136 after 14 seasons with Toronto, Calgary, and Saskatchewan. The FIFA World Cup quarterfinals begin today with France facing Morocco. And in NHL news, Chicago forward Connor Bedard faces a four-month recovery after surgery on his left shoulder yesterday. That's your look at sports. I'm Corey Atkinson.
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1: From the Harvard Media Newsroom, here is your Fort McMurray weather. Today, sunny and then a mix of sun and cloud with a chance of showers late in the morning and this afternoon. A risk of a thunderstorm, fog patches dissipate, and then a high of 21. Tonight, partly cloudy and a low of 12. Tomorrow, cloudy with a chance of showers in the afternoon and a risk of a thunderstorm with a high of 21. Saturday, cloudy with showers and 24. Sunday, showers and 21. And on Monday, cloudy with showers and 22.
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CIBC customers, you might be seeing a little extra deposit in the near future. Well, maybe not super near future. Apparently, there's a hearing in October, but following similar class action lawsuit settlements from RBC, TD Bank, and Scotiabank, CIBC has just reached a $10 million agreement, and it's all to do with NSF fees. Oh, everybody loves those. There's a lot more to it. But part of the basis of the suit is repeated NSF charges for reattempts of the same payments. And a new fee cap from the federal government for all banks means you can't do that anymore. And you can't take more than one NSF charge out of an account over a period of 2 business days. And biggest of all, the cap is set at $10 a pop, down from $50 in some cases. And before you say, well, just have money and they won't charge you money. This charge cap could stand to collectively save people in Canada over $600 million freaking dollars. Even with price gouging on the bread, that's a lot of bread.

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Dexter there. It's Cruz. And Perk Up Your Crew continuing with McDonald's. Fort McMurray, we just paid a visit just yesterday. The gang plus Grimace showing up to deliver coffee and breakfast to Lonnie and the crew at the Fort McMurray Public Schools offices. Of course, you can get the crew perked up where you're working just by entering to win a couple different ways. As you know, you just stop by any McDonald's location where you're already grabbing your coffee or your breakfast, drop a business card. We've got holders at all of them. And you can also enter online at the website cruiseradio.com. It's as simple as that. Just got to let us know where to go.

from Treaty 8 territory, the traditional lands of the Cree and Dene, and the unceded territory of the Métis people. 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

Holy tornado. Steve Reeve with you. Those stormy conditions we were experiencing yesterday got very stormy indeed for folks evacuated from the campground at Dilbury Lake Provincial Park. Footage is making the rounds today of a tornado. Some of the shots, including like a lovely little rainbow in front of it as well. Oh, doesn't that make it nice? But the tornado that touched down near the Alberta-Saskatchewan border, everyone has been accounted for, though it does seem like there were some injuries, and there's definitely been some damage to park structures and some tipped over private RVs and trailers. It's not making people happy, but assessment is obviously only just started. If you had any plans to head there, Dilbury Lake Provincial Park, this weekend, you don't anymore.

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1: Reluctantly crouched at the starting line. Engines pumping and thumping in time. The green light flashes, the flags go up. 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

Black Keys right there, You Got to Lose. We got to see them not too long ago here in Edmonton. Well, I mean, I didn't, but the collective we. People heading down to Calgary this weekend, excited to see Youngblood perform at Cowboys Music Festival, though, are going to get the rug pulled out from under them. If you haven't seen already, he's no longer set to headline. And, you know, try not to be upset. Though it's probably hard to do that. But the news comes with a note from Dom, a.k.a. Youngblood himself, that says he's taking necessary time for himself at home in the UK and says, I'm taking this extremely seriously and facing head-on what's going on for the good of the long term. Don't know exactly what that means. We can speculate on that, but hopefully he's just finding whatever help he needs. The Cowboys Music Fest also giving him grace in an understandably, tricky situation. But fans with travel plans are very much understandably not happy. Cue the lights.

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17: From the Harvard Media Newsroom, here is your Fort McMurray weather. Today, sunny and then a mix of sun and cloud with a chance of showers late in the morning and this afternoon. A risk of a thunderstorm. Fog patches dissipate and then a high of 21. Tonight, partly cloudy and a low of 12. Tomorrow, cloudy with a chance of showers in the afternoon and a risk of a thunderstorm with a high of 21. Saturday, cloudy with showers and 24. Sunday, showers and 21. And on Monday, cloudy with showers and 22.
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An absolute classic, No Rain from Blind Melon. As the voice of a big Godzilla dinosaur and other movie monster YouTube channel over on the side, I get sent just about everything to do with Godzilla on a very regular basis. Yes, I've seen the humidifier. I've seen it. But naturally, this morning, I've been sent the new Godzilla Minus Zero trailer a lot. Not complaining, though. The follow-up to Godzilla Minus One, taking place 2 years later in the timeline in 1949, is stomping our way in November. Okay, one complaint, actually. This new trailer is a whopping 30 seconds long. That's it. It's not very kaiju-sized, but it still looks amazing, and it's absolutely going to make a godzillion dollars at the box office.

Papa Roach there. It's Cruz, our Fort McMurray Giants, in a homestand right now, just facing the Energy City Cactus Rats earlier in the week. And tonight, tomorrow, and Saturday, hosting the Sylvan Lake Gulls. We've got some tickets to give away, and some flex tickets as well. So you can pick whatever home game you want. Maybe pick one of the theme nights that's coming up. You can check the schedule at fortmcmurraygiants.ca. But to win a pair of flex tickets to any home game, just text the word Giants with the S on the end there. Giants to 780-715-2789 right now.

Our certificate says CHFT-FM, Fort McMurray. But the back of our jersey says 100.5 Cruise FM, a Harvard media station.

0: you can off today.
1: I've never won the lottery, and I think that the signs of that are pretty evident. It's Steve with you, Cruise Afternoons, and well, I love the meme format. If I won the lottery, I wouldn't tell anyone, but there would be signs. Of course, in Canada, the default is that all lottery winners' names are shared publicly, except, of course, in special and somewhat rare cases, but it's still always hilarious. One of the best ones shows the glow-up from pan-frying bologna fillets. Not even just slices. You slice the slice, it's a fillet. But that glowing up to taking massive bites straight out of the side of huge full links of cured meats, that's the dream. Oh, that's the dream. But what would your subtle signs of jackpot be? Let me know.

0: day.
1: The Lazies on Cruise. We got a lot more coming your way, but we did get some sad news today. R.I.P. Bonnie Tyler. She died at the age of 75 yesterday, July 8th. That's just weeks after regaining consciousness. I learned she was in a medically induced coma after some emergency surgery, though cause of death is still only speculative at this point. It speaks to what might have happened. We'll talk more about it, though, during music news. It's coming up.

0: 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Here's your community cruise.
1: It is brought to you by Mr. Lou Plus Tires in Fort McMurray. The Fort McMurray Wine Festival is happening this Saturday night at the Fort McMurray Golf Club. 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It's happening at the Suncor Energy Center for the Performing Arts. The show starts at 7 p.m. Post Malone and Jelly Roll are coming to Commonwealth Stadium in Edmonton July 24th and 25th. It's the Big Ass Stadium Tour. 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The U18 National Baseball Championships are coming to Fort McMurray August 13th through to the 16th. Games will be played at Legacy Dodge Field in Ross Henniger Park. And finally, registration is now open for the Keanu Huskies Golf Tournament happening on August the 21st at the Fort McMurray Golf Club.
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16: From the Harvard Media Newsroom, here is your Fort McMurray weather. Today, sunny and then a mix of sun and cloud with a chance of showers late in the morning and this afternoon. A risk of a thunderstorm. Fog patches dissipate and then a high of 21. Tonight, partly cloudy and a low of 12. Tomorrow, cloudy with a chance of showers in the afternoon and a risk of a thunderstorm with a high of 21. Saturday, cloudy with showers and 24. Sunday, showers and 21. And on Monday, cloudy with showers and 22.
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1: We've got a new supergroup on our hands, although they are only forming for one event only. And that event is the official Ramones 50th anniversary tribute, taking place at the Hollywood Forever Cemetery in L.A. in August. Tickets are on sale if you're lucky enough to be able to get down there, but the supergroup contains members of Green Day, including Billy Joe Armstrong, Blink-182 drummer Travis Barker, as well as Ramones bassist, our former Ramones bassist CJ Ramone, and other special guests are going to be performing. The new supergroup's name? Creighton Family. I kind of love that. And CJ does tell us the biggest celebration of Ramones anyone has seen for a long time is what's in store. The Rolling Stones across the pond are celebrating their release of Foreign Tongues. They did a big drone show over London that you could see pretty much all over the city, and a huge party with all kinds of British, royalty, not including the actual royalty, talking like Daniel Craig, Sam Fender, and more. Mick Jagger, Ronnie Wood also able to perform the track Ringing Hollow live at the affair, which took place last night. And tributes are pouring out for Bonnie Tyler, the Welsh singer who has just died at the age of 75, named one of Britain's great recording artists. Of course, two huge singles to her name, more songs than that, of course, but everybody kind of flocks to Total Eclipse of the Heart and Holding Out for a Hero, both of which have been featured in so many movies, it's not even funny. The news was shared quite briefly that simply she has died, and the family and team are heartbroken to announce it. They also add they will issue a further statement shortly, but for now, ask for privacy to deal with this tragedy. That's it for your music news today. I'm Steve Reeve.

We've only had that song with us for about a month now. A brand new Sublime, of course, Until the Sun Explodes. 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I got a serious question. Did whoever was missing a goat this morning find their goat? No, that's not internet slang, like a literal goat. Just running around this morning. I've seen like 3 videos. If not, lawns are in danger of getting grazed, and children are in danger of getting a little headbutt.

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2: 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Oh, oh, yeah, yeah. Oh, well, anyway, that's
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0: just read the most satisfying thing. It's Steve Reeve with you. Cruise Afternoons. Oh, the consumer watchdog entity, the organization, the ACCC, I think it's called, in Australia. They're doing what everyone in the world wants to see done. They are taking a streaming service to court over putting ads into the streams of subscribers who signed up for an ad-free service in the first place. Oh, doesn't that sound familiar?
1: Well, now we offer an ad-free tier, and you're just gonna have to pay us more money to get that.
0: Well, but when I signed up originally, that was not even a possibility. There were no ads. You were selling that you could escape the ads of TV with streaming. And now they've jammed it down our throats a little bit further. And I love to see this. The issue is with Amazon Prime Video specifically. And they're saying that for users who have been around since before the ads were jammed back in the first place, they shouldn't be seeing those ads. And yet they are. And they're being upsold to a service that provides what they originally signed on for. That kind of sounds like it should be a no-no. And I hope this sets a precedent worldwide. Please.

Congrats to the Canadian known as Michael J. Fox for an Emmy nomination for Shrinking. He came out of acting retirement after 5 years of not doing any roles, stepped onto the set of Shrinking Season 3 and knocked everyone's socks off. Admittedly, haven't seen it. But it's making me curious. It's a great crowd to be a part of as well in the nominees for the Outstanding Guest Actor category, including Rob Reiner for his appearance on The Bear, one of the last things that he was able to film before he was killed. It makes perfect sense that Fox was cast in Shrinking as well. One of the creators of the show, Bill Lawrence, also created Spin City back in the day and was there for the period of time that Michael J. Fox knew that he had Parkinson's, but we really didn't. He was diagnosed in the early 90s. It took until 1998 for him to admit it, and then soon after that, he left the show that he was starring in because it was really a troubling thing to go to set every day for him. But not only that, Bill Lawrence also created Scrubs, which Fox also had an appearance in.

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1: 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And the 2026 Inner Pipeline Fort McMurray Marathon Early Bird Registration is now open. 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
22: Tonight, partly cloudy. Wind southwest 20 kilometers an hour, gusting to 40, becoming light, low 13. Friday, mainly cloudy, 60% chance of showers, risk of thunderstorm in the afternoon, high 23. Saturday, cloudy, 60% chance of showers, high of 20. Sunday, showers, high 22. Monday, cloudy, 60% chance of showers, high 18. And Tuesday, mix of sun and cloud, high 26.
0: 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Stay locked on Cruise for all your Fort McMurray Giants info.

Cruise Afternoons, Marcy Playground right there. Just past 5:30, we have precious little time left together. Time now for the last laugh. As promised, and also as promised legal, I gotta remind you, it's not the guaranteed laughter, it's just the guaranteed attempt at it. You know, I don't know if my patented cardboard belt design is gonna be getting off the ground anytime soon, you know. It's really starting to seem like a waste of paper.

0: shook me all night long? I mean, all night? The cruise jocks would be happy with a slight sway till around, I don't know, say 9:30-ish.
1: Cruise.

I'm Gone is a very, very good song to sign off from, though, and it's always a sad time to say goodbye. We do have tomorrow, though. We're going to be hanging out again one more day this week, and don't forget, it's game night tonight at Legacy Dodge Field. Once again, a huge homestand. This time, we're starting off a three-game set against the Sylvan Lake Gulls, and not too far from now. So get yourself out to the ballgame, fortmcmurraygiants.ca for the details. We're going to have another pair of tickets to give away tomorrow on the show as well.